0: 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Posloucháš Fresh Radio.
1: He said, tell me a story from all of the places you've been. He said, tell me your reason, all of your heavens, your sins.

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Somehow, you remain modest. Flashbulbs pop, paparazzi goes wild. With amazing grace, you walk and smile. They answer to your beck and call. You're flawless, after all. Overqualified for the position you dream.

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Are you coming to the tree? They strung up a man. They say who murdered three strange.

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2: 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Here we go! 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And let's make a toast to good times and good friends.

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loud voices in my head, bright lights, and I'm thinking, heart racing in crowded spaces, how did I get here? 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
1: 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But wait a minute, isn't this...
0: Yeah, yes it is.
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